That's music by Patricia Van Ness. Cor meum est templum sacrum. My heart is a holy place. Sung by Chanticleer, Joseph Jennings conducting. And before that, from the 2013 film Summer in February, music by Benjamin Volfish, Gilbert Returns, featuring Yuja Wong and the Chamber Orchestra of London, conducted by the composer Benjamin Volfish, here on Classical California. The first two of your great escapes for this Friday afternoon, continuing with the Hymn to the Sun, music by Nikolai Rimsky-Korsakov, played by cellist Nina Kotova, the Moscow Chamber Orchestra.

0: That's music by Johann Hummel, the slow movement from his Piano Concerto No. 3, played by Stephen Huff, the English Chamber Orchestra, conducted by Bryden Thompson. Before that, the Hymn to the Sun by Nikolai Rimsky-Korsakov, with cellist Nina Kotova, the Moscow Chamber Orchestra, and conductor Konstantin Orbelian. Two more of your great escapes for this Friday afternoon. I'm Brian Lauritsen. There's plenty more where those came from starting Monday, 5 p.m. here on Classical California.
1: 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Organist Olivier Latry joins for Poulenc's dramatic organ concerto, and the evening builds to Saint-Saëns' mighty organ symphony, where orchestra and organ rise together in a blaze of sound. Also on the program, Guillaume Canesson's Flammentrift. 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

It's music by Isaac Albanis from the Spanish Suite No. 1. We've heard Asturias, played by guitarist Rafael Foyetra here on Classical California. Great to be with you on this Friday afternoon. It's a big weekend for Classical California, specifically on Sunday. Sort of a hello goodbye situation. Here's what I mean by that. It's hello to Elim Chan, music director incoming of the San Francisco Symphony, and goodbye to Gustavo Dudamel, outgoing music director of the Los Angeles Philharmonic. On Classical California, 7 p.m. NorCal Sunday night, in advance of Elim Chan's first performances as music director designate of the San Francisco Symphony, we're going to broadcast her first ever appearance with this orchestra back in 2023. That was that initial spark to be like, hey, maybe she's going to be our next music director. Again, that's 7 o'clock this Sunday evening on Classical California. Prior to that, same day, just earlier in the day, Sunday at 2 p.m., the final performance of Gustavo Dudamel as music director of the Los Angeles Philharmonic, Walt Disney Concert Hall. We'll be there live. I'll be there with Jennifer Miller Hamill, and it's a really wonderful program. Some music by John Adams that actually he wrote for the opening of Davies Symphony Hall back in 1980 in San Francisco, and the Venezuelan piece Cantata Criolla by Antonio Estevez, music that Dudamel conducted during his very first season as LA Phil music director 17 years ago. So, live LA Phil, 2 p.m. Sunday. Bye-bye to Gustavo, although don't call it a farewell because he's not going anywhere. He's just changing titles. And hello to Elim Chan, 7 p.m. on Classical California. Right now, it's a Concerto Grosso by George Frederick Handel, played by the Handel and Haydn Society, the oldest performing arts organization in the United States, led here by Christopher Hogwood.

0: That's music by George Frederick Handel, the Concerto Grosso Opus 3, number 4, played by the Handel and Haydn Society. They're based in Boston. Christopher Hogwood leading the performance here on Classical California.
1: 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Hear Beethoven's Symphony No. 7, Tchaikovsky's Piano Concerto No. 1, and Brahms' First Symphony, performed by musicians from top orchestras like the Metropolitan Opera, the San Francisco Symphony, and LA Phil. Outdoors, intimate, unforgettable. 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San Francisco Opera presents Elektra, a father slaughtered, a mother betrayed, and a daughter left standing in the ruins, grief-stricken, unyielding, and burning for justice. In Elektra, vengeance pulses through every note as Strauss unleashes a searing psychological storm. This bold, Night at the Museum-inspired production drags an ancient myth into the present. Raw, unflinching, unforgettable. Elektra, June 7th through the 27th. Tickets at sfopera.org.
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That's music by George Butterworth, the English Idol, number one, played by the Halle Orchestra. Mark Elder conducting here on Classical California. Music of Romance from a ballet by Shostakovich coming up, top of the 6 o'clock hour. That's music intended to be danced. Following that, music that is dance music, but not intended to be danced. And taking us there, this is music by the Nigerian composer Fela Sowande, the African Suite, played here by the Chicago Sinfonietta, Paul Freeman conducting.

0: That's music by the composer known as the father of Nigerian classical music, Fela Sowande. His African Suite, played by the Chicago Sinfonietta with Paul Freeman conducting. You're on Classical California.
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That's music by Dmitri Shostakovich, The Romance from The Gadfly, played by the Belgian Radio and TV Symphony with Jose Serra Briere conducting on classical California music from a Shostakovich ballet, actually meant to be danced. And next, it's a concert waltz by Alexander Glazunov, dance music not meant to be danced, meant for the concert hall. Here's the Philharmonia Orchestra with Yevgeny Svetlanov conducting.

0: That's music by Alexander Glazunov, a waltz for the concert hall. And we heard the Philharmonia Orchestra Yevgeny Svetlanov performing Glazunov's Concert Waltz No. 1 here on Classical California.
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2: 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Rossini's William Tell Overture sets the stage for the evening, followed by Mascagni's Tender Intermezzo from Cavalleria Rusticana and Boccherini's Cello Concerto featuring prize-winning cellist Zlatimir Funk. The evening culminates with the sweeping grandeur of Rachmaninoff's Symphony No. 2. 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

That's music by Gabriel Fauré, written at the turn of the 20th century and looking back to music of ancient times in his suite called Masks and Bergamasks. We've heard the Gavotte, played by the Academy of St. Martin in the Fields. Sir Neville Mariner conducting. You're on Classical California, where we spotlight the viola next in a concerto by Carl Stamitz. Here's Tabea Zimmerman and the European Community Chamber Orchestra.

That's music by Carl Stamitz, his Viola Concerto in D Major, played by Tabea Zimmerman, and the European Community Chamber Orchestra here on Classical California.

0: It's music by Johann Sebastian Bach, a moment from one of his flute sonatas, but played on a mandolin by Avi Avital with the Potsdam Chamber Academy here on Classical California. This week on SoCal Saturday Night, we're in concert with the Los Angeles Philharmonic. Gustavo Dudamel takes us on a nature-inspired tour of South America with music celebrating the natural world by Venezuelan-born composer Ricardo Lorenz. Then, we dance in the always ebullient Symphony No. 7 by Beethoven. I'm Brian Lauritsen. That's the LA Phil in concert this week from 7 to 9 p.m. on SoCal Saturday Night, only on Classical California.
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It's music by Isaac Albéniz, a pair of seguidillas played by the pianist Katarzyna Muzyl here on Classical California. We're coming up top of the 7 o'clock hour, the virtual choir from COVID times, actually, Eric Whitaker's music and concept, singers around the world recording themselves and then digitally stitching those recordings together to create a performance recorded at home. Virtual Choir 6 coming up at 7. Right now it's the Clarinet Concertino by Carl Maria von Weber, played by Alexander Fitterstein and the San Francisco Ballet Orchestra.

0: That's music by Carl Maria von Weber, the clarinet concertino. In E flat major, played by Alexander Federstein and the San Francisco Ballet Orchestra, Martin West conducting here on Classical California, where coming up next, we sing gently.
1: Join us Sunday for Celebrate Gustavo's second live broadcast from Walt Disney Concert Hall. Brian Lauritsen and Jennifer Miller Hamill host a deeply personal program bridging American poetry and Venezuelan legend with John Adams' ecstatic harmonium and Antonio Estevez' thrilling Cantata Criolla, a Venezuelan battle of wit, rhythm, and song. Celebrating Gustavo, live this Sunday, June 7th at 2 p.m., only on Classical California. 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

That's music by Eric Whitaker, written during the height of the isolation of the COVID pandemic in 2020 and recorded by 17,572 singers from 129 countries during those moments of isolation. Eric Whitaker's virtual choir, Sing Gently, here on Classical California. With choral music for the violin, as we continue, O Magnum Mysterium by Morten Lauritz in a version he made for the violinist who performs it here, Anne Akiko Myers, alongside the Philharmonia Orchestra.

0: Anything and Anything spots two young lovers in distress and one delightfully impossible Dr. Bartolo standing in the way. The Barber of Seville. A little charm, a little chaos, and a barber who never met a problem he couldn't outwit. 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

That's music by Chris Bowers from the incredibly inspiring documentary The Last Repair Shop, where it's following the stories of the folks who repair musical instruments as used in the music programs of the schools in the LA Unified School District. And members of the performing orchestra, in this case, the music of Chris Bowers, alumni from LAUSD, The Last Repair Shop, the music by Chris Bowers. You're on Classical California. If you haven't seen it, it's an incredible documentary that celebrates the joy of music making across culture, income status, race, background, and an incredible city, Los Angeles, as well. We continue right now with a symphony by

by Friedrich Witt. This was once music thought to have been written by Beethoven, but then some more research went into it, and it's by Witt. The Symphony of Finlandia Orchestra, conducted by Patrick Galois, here on Classical California.

0: That's music that once was attributed to Beethoven, but in fact was a symphony, Jena Symphony, by the composer Friedrich Witt. A performance here by Sinfonia Finlandia, conducted by Patrick Galois here on Classical California.
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Sometimes it's just absolutely wild what Percy Grainger does with his music, known for short, lighthearted pieces. This was Shepherd's Hay by Grainger, played by the Academy of St. Martin in the Fields here on Classical California. And taking us up to the top of the 8 o'clock hour, music by the Scandinavian composer Lars Erik Larsson, his Little Serenade. Here's the Stockholm Sinfonietta, conducted by Esa-Pekka Salonen.

0: Music from the Swedish composer Lars-Erik Larsson. We heard the Little Serenade, played by the Stockholm Sinfonietta, conducted by Esa-Pekka Salonen, here on Classical California. I'm Brian Lauritz, and Laura Downs is coming up next. Have a great evening.
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3: Happy Friday and welcome to your evening music. I'm Laura Downs and thanks for joining me tonight. We begin with music by Camille Saint-Saëns, this introduction and rondo capriccioso written for the legendary violinist Pablo de Sarasate. The piece moves from a smoky, seductive introduction into a dazzling dance of Spanish-inspired rhythms, flashing brilliance and irresistible charm, the soloist spinning out one breathtaking passage after another before racing to a thrilling finish.

Vomsori Kim was the soloist with the NFM Wroclaw Philharmonic under Giancarlo Guerrero. The introduction and Rondo Capriccioso by Camille Saint-Saëns. A portrait of elegance and fire, where technical wizardry serves as a spirit of pure joy. I'm Laura Downs with your evening music from Classical California. Haydn wrote this horn concerto during a period when the horn was just emerging as a solo instrument, and he let his musical imagination run free, highlighting both the horn's warm singing tone and its remarkable agility. Michael Thompson is the soloist with the Philharmonia Orchestra under Christopher Warren Green. The Horn Concerto No. 2 in D Major by Joseph Haydn.

0: Haydn's Horn Concerto No. 2 in D major, showcasing the instrument at its most noble, lyrical, and exuberant. Michael Thompson was the soloist with the Philharmonia Orchestra under Christopher Warren Green. I'm Laura Downs with your evening music from Classical California and a Bay Area tango coming up next.
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Al Colón, tango music by the Bay Area-based composer Jeremy Cohen, featuring Ana Maria Mendieta on harp. Music now by Leonard Bernstein. His symphonic suite, On the Waterfront, uses music from his score to that 1954 film starring Marlon Brando. This music captures the gritty atmosphere of a story about an ex-boxer and dock worker who struggles to stand up to mob-connected union bosses ruling the docks of Hoboken, New Jersey in the 1930s. The Bournemouth Symphony Orchestra under Maren Alsop, On the Waterfront, Symphonic Suite by Leonard Bernstein.

Leonard Bernstein combining elements of jazz, symphonic, and film noir style music to create the emotionally charged soundscape of his score for the 1954 film On the Waterfront. We heard the symphonic suite he made from that material in a performance featuring the Bournemouth Symphony Orchestra under Marin Alsop. Blumina translates to flower piece. This is Gustav Mahler at his most tender and intimate, music he originally wrote as the slow movement of his first symphony, but then had a change of heart, leaving us this standalone orchestral jewel that unfolds like a lyrical love song filled with youthful warmth and gentle nostalgia. The Boston Symphony Orchestra under Seiji Ozawa, Blumina by Gustav Mahler.

0: Blumina, or Flower Piece, by Gustav Mahler, a rare glimpse of this composer's early voice, revealing the poetic sensitivity that would later blossom into the vast emotional landscapes of his symphonies. That was the Boston Symphony Orchestra under Seiji Ozawa. I'm Lara Downs with your evening music from Classical California and a birthday to celebrate at the top of the next hour. The iconic pianist Marta Argerich was born on this day in 1941 and will celebrate with one of her equally iconic recordings.
1: Join us Sunday for Celebrate Gustavo's second live broadcast from Walt Disney Concert Hall. Brian Lauritsen and Jennifer Miller-Hamill host a deeply personal program bridging American poetry and Venezuelan legend with John Adams' ecstatic harmonium and Antonio Estevez' thrilling Cantata Criolla, a Venezuelan battle of wit, rhythm, and song. Celebrating Gustavo, live this Sunday, June 7th at 2 p.m., only on Classical California. 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
0: Welcome back to Evening Music. This evening, we're celebrating the birthday of an extraordinary and singular artist, the pianist Marta Argerich. She combines breathtaking virtuosity with a rare sense of complete spontaneity, as if the music is being discovered in the very moment it's being performed. Her interpretations are fearless, electric, and deeply human, capable of shifting from volcanic power to the most intimate whisper in a single phrase. For decades, audiences have been drawn not only to her astonishing technique, but to her artistic generosity, her curiosity, and her refusal to fit neatly into any one category. Here she's joined by her colleagues violinist Renaud Capuçon and cellist Misha Maisky in a performance of Beethoven's Piano Trio No. 5 in D major, The Ghost Trio.

0: Marta Argerich and friends, live from the Lugano Festival in 2007, with that performance of Beethoven's Piano Trio No. 5 in D major, The Ghost Trio. Argerich was joined by violinist Renaud Capuçon and cellist Misha Maisky. Marta Argerich celebrates her birthday today, and I hope you'll join me in wishing her a wonderful year ahead, full of great adventures and beautiful music. Music by Handel is coming up next.
1: 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San Francisco Opera presents Electra, a father slaughtered, a mother betrayed, and a daughter left standing in the ruins, grief-stricken, unyielding, and burning for justice. In Electra, vengeance pulses through every note as Strauss unleashes a searing psychological storm. 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Raw, unflinching, unforgettable. 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
2: This week on SoCal Saturday Night, we're in concert with the Los Angeles Philharmonic. Gustavo Dudamel takes us on a nature-inspired tour of South America with music celebrating the natural world by Venezuelan-born composer Ricardo Lorenz. Then, we dance in the always ebullient Symphony No. 7 by Beethoven. I'm Brian Lauritsen. That's the LA Phil in concert this week from 7 to 9 p.m. on SoCal Saturday Night, only on Classical California.
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A very special moment in the recording studio back in 1992 when Wynton Marsalis brought his trumpet to join soprano Kathleen Battle in that recording of Let the Bright Seraphim from Handel's oratorio Samson, John Nelson leading the Orchestra of St. Luke's. I'm Laura Downs, and this is Evening Music from Classical California. The composer Paul Hindemith wrote this suite called Nobilissima Visione in 1938 while he was living in Italy, in exile from Nazi Germany. He visited the Basilica of Santa Croce, and he was moved by Giotto's famous frescoes depicting the life of St. Francis, inspired to write this music that is an expression of spirituality, inner peace, and moral clarity. A noble vision, as the title states, of humility and love in stark contrast to the political darkness and turmoil of the time. The San Francisco Symphony here under Herbert Blomstedt with Nobilissima Visione by Paul Hindemith.

The San Francisco Symphony under Herbert Blomstedt with music by Paul Hindemith. Nobilissima Visione, a noble vision of humility and love, written in 1938 during the dark days of the Nazi regime, a prayer for peace and humanity. I'm Laura Downs with your evening music from Classical California and your nightly lullaby coming up now in just about 15 minutes.

0: Violinist Daniel Hope and friends with the quiet, unadorned beauty of that piece called April 14th by the electronic composer Aphex Twin. It's Evening Music from Classical California, and I'm Laura Downs.
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0: You're listening to Evening Music from Classical California, and this 10 o'clock hour begins with the Symphony in G Major by Joseph Bologna, the Chevalier de Saint-Georges. We'll hear the Czech Philharmonic Orchestra under Michael Halasch.

The Czech Philharmonic Orchestra under Michael Halas with the Symphony in G Major by Joseph Boulogne, the Chevalier de Saint-Georges. And it's time now for your nightly lullaby. Tonight, this lovely cradle song by the Brazilian composer and guitar virtuoso Sergio Assad. This is a performance by the guitarist Ricardo Cobo.

0: tender and lyrical cradle song is by the Brazilian guitar legend and composer Sergio Assad. We heard guitarist Ricardo Cobo in that performance with Your Lullaby tonight from Evening Music.
1: This week on SoCal Saturday Night, we're in concert with the Los Angeles Philharmonic. Gustavo Dudamel takes us on a nature-inspired tour of South America with music celebrating the natural world by Venezuelan-born composer Ricardo Lorenz. Then, we dance in the always ebullient Symphony No. 7 by Beethoven. I'm Brian Lauritsen. That's the LA Phil in concert this week from 7 to 9 p.m. on SoCal Saturday Night, only on Classical California.
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The Devil's Beauties, music by the Canadian film composer François Dompierre, played by violinist Angèle Dubois with the La Pietà Ensemble. And here's something very unusual. This piano concerto is really a collage, a reconstruction of fragments that the early 20th century Spanish composer Enrique Granados left behind for a piano concerto he never finished. The Spanish pianist Melanie Mestre figured out how to piece them together, along with excerpts from some of Granados' other piano works, and the result is this concerto titled The Pathétique. Melanie Mestre at the keyboard with the BBC Scottish Symphony Orchestra under Martin Brabbins.

0: Melanie Mestre at the piano with the BBC Scottish Symphony Orchestra under Martin Brabbins in a concerto that this pianist reconstructed from fragments of music by the early 20th century Spanish composer Enrique Granados. It's evening music from Classical California, and I'm Laura Downs with a lovely serenade for strings at the top of the next hour.
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0: Welcome back to Evening Music. We'll begin this 11 o'clock hour with a lush and elegant Serenade for Strings by the 19th century American composer Victor Herbert, evidence of this composer's gift for melody long before he became famous for his operettas.

0: The composer of turn-of-the-century hit operettas like Babes in Toyland, with that early work, A Serenade for Strings by Victor Herbert. That was the London Octave Ensemble under Kypros Markou. I'm Lara Downes, and this is Evening Music from Classical California.
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The Korean pianist and composer Yiruma with his own original composition, a gentle meditation called River Flows in You. And to end the program tonight, music by Mozart. This is a reconstruction from sketches of an unfinished concerto and a sonata for violin, merging into this concerto for violin and piano in D major. We'll hear Midori on violin with Christoph Eschenbach at the piano and the North German Radio Symphony Orchestra.

A concerto for violin and piano reconstructed from unfinished sketches by Mozart. We heard violinist Midori with Christoph Eschenbach at the piano and the North German Radio Symphony Orchestra. And that brings us to the end of evening music for tonight. It's been my pleasure to put this week to bed with you, and I hope you've enjoyed all the music and the stories. I'll be back Monday evening at 8 p.m., and for now the great music continues with Classical California all night. Good night, sleep tight, and have a beautiful tomorrow.

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0: Join us tomorrow for Celebrate Gustavo's second live broadcast from Walt Disney Concert Hall. Brian Lauritsen and Jennifer Miller Hamill host a deeply personal program bridging American poetry and Venezuelan legend with John Adams' ecstatic harmonium and Antonio Estevez' thrilling cantata criolla, a Venezuelan battle of wit, rhythm, and song. Celebrate Gustavo live tomorrow, June 7th at 2 p.m., only on Classical California. 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
1: Good morning, friends. Happy Saturday. It's Maggie Clennon-Reberg at Classical California in our San Francisco studio, welcoming you to another wonderful California weekend. So let's get cracking with a little Saturday morning romance. Here's Chopin.

0: A romantic young lad of 20 years old, Frédéric Chopin meant to call up the image of a clear, moonlit night and spring. Mission accomplished. That's the second movement from his Piano Concerto No. 1 in E minor, Rafael Blechacz and the Royal Concertgebouw Orchestra. Oh, I better warn you, get ready for an earworm. This lovely little melody will be with you the rest of the day.
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1: When life gets noisy, Classical California brings calm and beauty back.

those poor lost boys. When You're Alone, from John Williams' Hook. The composer leading the original soundtrack orchestra. It was an Oscar nominee in 1992, and credit goes to lyricist Leslie Bricusse. From the screen to the stage is where we're headed, musically speaking. Georges Bizet created this work for the play about a shepherdess from Arles, the girl from Arles, Les Arlesiennes. Rather a love 'em and leave 'em type, our intrepid shepherdess. Here's Suite Number 1, Herbert von Karajan and the Berlin Philharmonic. Georges Bizet on Classical California.

0: The intrepid shepherdess from Arles, L'Arlésienne. That's suite number one. Georges Bizet's music, that was Herbert von Karajan and the Berlin Philharmonic this Saturday morning on Classical California. J.S. Bach is next.
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That was Simone Dinnerstein at the piano, the Allemande from Johann Sebastian Bach's English Suite No. 3. Interesting thing about the composer from whom we will hear next, that would be Adalbert Gyrowetz. He was born just 7 years after Mozart. He lived until 1850, outliving fellow romantics like Schubert and Mendelssohn and Chopin. His style, however, never changed, firmly rooted in the style of Haydn and Mozart. He was classical for the time when classical was just not cool. Matthias Bommert and the London Mozart Players. This is Adalbert Gyrowetz Symphony in E-flat major.

Matthias Bammert and the London Mozart Players giving us Adalbert Girovet's Symphony in E-flat Major. I'm Maggie Clennon-Reberg. Thanks for waking up a little early on this Saturday morning to enjoy some great music. More to come. I'm glad you're here. Thanks for tuning in.

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Music from the theatrical stage. Franz Schubert wrote incidental music for a play called Rosamunda, Princess of Cyprus. And we heard entr'acte number 3, Michael Tilson Thomas and the San Francisco Symphony. Coming up later, another composer famous for his works for the theatrical stage, which leads me right into my advice for you. Fill that travel mug up to the brim, set your GPS for destination fun, and buckle up. Coming up, Solomon Reynolds and Saturday Morning Cartoons.

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2: Tonight on SoCal Saturday Night, we're in concert with the Los Angeles Philharmonic. Gustavo Dudamel takes us on a nature-inspired tour of South America with music celebrating the natural world by the Venezuelan-born composer Ricardo Lorenz. Then we dance in the always ebullient Symphony No. 7 by Beethoven. I'm Brian Lauritsen. That's the LA Phil in concert tonight from 7 to 9 p.m. on SoCal Saturday Night, only on Classical California.
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3: Howdy, howdy, howdy. I'm Solomon Reynolds, and this is Saturday Morning Cartoons. This morning...
4: Hello, Felix. What are you going to show us this time?
3: Felix Mendelssohn was a German composer born in 1809. At a time when music was growing more complex, his compositions remained graceful and light. Like Mozart, he was a child prodigy. By his teens, he'd already written 13 string symphonies. Some people say his String Symphony No. 8 sounds like Mozart's last symphony. Felix and his sister Fanny were both brilliant pianists and composers. Fanny, who was 3 years older, played the piano so well it was hard to believe. Their father encouraged Felix to compose, but didn't allow Fanny to pursue a career in music. In his eyes, it wasn't proper for a married woman. Fanny composed anyway. To protect her, Felix published three of her songs under his name, including Zuleika and Hatem, with words by Goethe. Goethe, who was like Germany's Shakespeare, was a close family friend. His writings inspired Felix his entire life. He even dedicated his Piano Quartet No. 3 to Goethe. But not everything came easy. At 15, Felix started writing his opera, Camacho's Wedding. When it failed after one performance, Felix was crushed and never finished another opera. Here's the overture. As a concert pianist, Felix had been wowing audiences since he was 9. He often performed works by other composers, like Weber's concert piece in F minor, which shaped a lot of his own music. Beethoven's drama and emotion left a mark too. Felix regularly played Beethoven's Emperor Concerto.

At 16, Felix wrote his first masterpiece, The String Octet. The finale explodes with counterpoint, or melodies stacked on top of each other, like Bach, Handel, and Mozart before him.

A year later, Felix wrote another masterpiece, a concert overture based on Shakespeare's play, A Midsummer Night's Dream. One reviewer called it sparkling with genius, almost as if Felix had stepped into Shakespeare's brain and caught a piece of his imagination.

0: of the most important things young Felix did was bring Bach back. 100 years after it was written, he conducted Johann Sebastian Bach's St. Matthew Passion, which was like a religious opera without costumes. It was a huge success. Without that performance, Bach might not be so famous today. Felix Mendelssohn.
1: Come on, son!
0: I'm Solomon Reynolds. I write and produce Saturday morning cartoons with research assistant Carolina Correa and audio engineer Stephen Page, only on Classical California. 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
2: Our good friend Rich Caparella is filling in for Solomon Reynolds for the next few weekends, but don't worry. Solomon's segment, Saturday Morning Cartoons, is coming up again today. If you missed it or you just want to hear it again, Solomon makes the return trip for an encore broadcast this afternoon at 3:15. Is there any such thing as too much Mendelssohn? No, there is not.

Mendelssohn was all of 16 years old when he began working on what is now one of his most famous masterpieces, A Midsummer Night's Dream, and that's the overture, Riccardo Chailly and the Leipzig Gewandhaus Orchestra. Here comes Tommaso Albinoni.

0: Pier Pierlo is the oboe soloist, and we heard I Solisti Veneti as the backup band. Tommaso Albinoni's Oboe Concerto in B-flat Major this Saturday morning on Classical California.
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A short and sweet trumpet concerto by Johann Fasch. It's in D major. We heard it performed by the not at all very short, but very sweet trumpeter Alison Balsam and the Academy of Ancient Music. Here's Haydn.

Rachel Podger and the early music ensemble Tafelmusik giving us the finale of Joseph Haydn's Symphony No. 43 in E-flat major, The Mercury. And boy, that's good timing, because we need to get those Quicksilver neurons firing for today's musical puzzler, because we are about to let the games begin.

0: Join us tomorrow for Celebrate Gustavo's second live broadcast from Walt Disney Concert Hall. Brian Lauritsen and Jennifer Miller Hamill host a deeply personal program bridging American poetry and Venezuelan legend with John Adams' ecstatic Harmonium and Antonio Estevez' thrilling Cantata Criolla, a Venezuelan battle of wit, rhythm, and song. Celebrate Gustavo live tomorrow, June 7th at 2 p.m., only on Classical California. Wednesday at 7 p.m., Classical Californians takes you to Ojai. Artistic and executive director Ara Guzlimian curates a playlist featuring California composers and performers who will be at the 2026 Ojai Music Festival.
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Roll up, here's your invitation. Classical California's musical history tour is waiting to take you away. To take you away to June 6th, 1931 on the Great White Way, specifically to the Alvin Theater, where a musical filled with memorable tunes was having its 272nd and final performance. By the time the curtain fell on closing night, two Broadway stars were born, Ginger Rogers, and making her Broadway debut in the show, a formidable young belter named Ethel Merman. Songs like I Got Rhythm, Embraceable You, But Not For Me, Biding My Time, and Treat Me Rough were created by George and Ira Gershwin. And here's a bonus clue. There was a film version made also starring Judy Garland and Mickey Rooney. What was that show? Here's your musical clue.

Who could ask for anything more than the musical clue for today's musical history tour? That was Michael Tilson Thomas and the Buffalo Philharmonic Orchestra. The overture from a musical that had its closing performance on June 6th, 1931 at the Alvin Theater. A show filled with memorable tunes. The curtain fell on its 272nd show, but not before two Broadway stars were born. Ginger Rogers, and a formidable young belter named Ethel Merman. Songs like I Got Rhythm, Embraceable You, But Not For Me, Bidin' My Time, and Treat Me Rough were created by George and Ira Gershwin. And here's a bonus clue. There was also a film version starring Judy Garland and Mickey Rooney. What was that show? Well, the destination for today's musical history tour, George and Ira Gershwin's Girl Crazy. And we have a winner, if in fact that was what you said. Congratulations. Tune in next week, Saturday morning at 9, when we will once again let the games begin.

0: Víkingur Ólafsson, just the hottest thing these days. He's got a great social media presence. Check him out. Víkingur Ólafsson at the keys with music of Jean-Philippe Rameau, a piece called The Arts and the Hours. A lovely way to spend your time. The silvery soprano we're about to hear next is coming to town soon. Let's see if you can guess who this is.
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An aria from George Friedrich Handel's Rinaldo. Lascia ch'io pianga. Let me weep over my cruel fate. Harry Bickett and the orchestra of the Age of Enlightenment, and one of the greatest voices of our time, Renee Fleming. In fact, Renee will be at Festival Napa Valley on Saturday, July 11th. Go get those tickets. Here comes a Polish-Austrian composer with a very Italian-sounding name, Antonio Cardellieri. He was well known in Vienna and Berlin, and his music shared the stage with Beethoven in Ludwig's debut concert. This is the Evergreen Symphony Orchestra with Cardellieri's Symphony No. 1.

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That's percussionist Evelyn Glennie. She has a great video from a year or two ago on the Earthlings Stories YouTube channel discussing how we listen and how her hearing impairment has caused her to hear with her entire body. That is a work called A Little Prayer from Evelyn's album that came out a few years ago called Rhythm Song. Here's a Saturday morning dose of vitamin V, music of the Red Priest, Antonio Vivaldi's Violin Concerto No. 6.

some feel-good music from the Red Priest this Saturday morning, a violin concerto known as Il Piacere, Pleasure. The violinist is Mariana Sirbu, and we heard I Musici.

0: Howard Shelley and the London Mozart Players giving us the third movement from the Symphony in C Minor of Alice Mary Smith this Saturday morning on Classical California. I'm Maggie Clennon-Rieberg. Thanks for tuning in.
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Some night music for your Saturday morning on Classical California. From Luigi Boccherini's quintetto, Night Music on the Streets of Madrid. That was the Berlin Philharmonic Orchestra. Well, move over, Edward Elgar. Here is English composer Rosalind Ellicott, born the exact same year as Elgar, 1857. The first movement from her piano trio number 1.

0: an English composer from the Romantic period who ought to be a lot more well-known. Let's see what we can do about that here at Classical California. We'll be playing the music of Rosalind Ellicott as often as we can. This is from an album called English Piano Trios. Trio Anima Mundi gave us the first movement from Ellicott's Piano Trio No. 1 in G major. Maurice Ravel is next.
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The jaunty Rigaudon from Maurice Ravel's Le Tombeau de Couperin. That was the Montreal Symphony Orchestra. The oboe runs in the family of the composer from whom we'll hear next. This is Ludwig Lebrun. He was an oboe player. His father was an oboe player. Ludwig was born in Mannheim in 1752, and this is his oboe concerto number 5.

0: That's oboe soloist Bart Schneemann, originally from Melbourne, Australia. He's the director of the Netherlands Wind Ensemble, and here he is soloing with the Radio Chamber Orchestra. Ludwig Lebrun's Oboe Concerto No. 5 in C major this Saturday morning. You're tuned to Classical California. 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

That's guitarist Stephen Marchionda giving us a little Enrique Granados, Spanish Dance Number 10, this Saturday morning on Classical California. Antonin Dvorak would have made a great Californian. He loved being outside in nature. And here's his love letter to the great outdoors in the form of Symphony No. 8 in G major. Here's the fourth movement, Gustavo Dudamel and the Los Angeles Philharmonic.

0: Antonin Dvorak's Love Letter to the Great Outdoors, the finale to Symphony No. 8 in G Major, Gustavo Dudamel and the Los Angeles Philharmonic. Speaking of, can't believe it's here already. Tune in tomorrow, 2 p.m., for Gustavo's final concert with the LA Phil. We'll be broadcasting it live on Classical California.
1: 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Brian Lauritsen and Jennifer Miller Hamill host a deeply personal program bridging American poetry and Venezuelan legend with John Adams' ecstatic harmonium and Antonio Estevez' thrilling cantata criolla, a Venezuelan battle of wit, rhythm, and song. 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

A Russian dance often has its place in Tchaikovsky ballets, but Tchaikovsky's not the only one who knows his way around a Russian dance. In fact, he wrote 3 ballets, but Igor Stravinsky wrote 12. And that's one of them, the Russian dance from Stravinsky's Petrushka in an arrangement. That was Enrico Pace at the piano with Leonidas Kavakos violin. Here comes the starry string duo of Pinchas Zukerman and Yo-Yo Ma. The St. Paul Chamber Orchestra is the backup band, and this is music of J.C. Bach, Johann Christian Bach, his Symphonia Concertante in the key of A major.

0: to string-playing superstars this Saturday morning on Classical California. Pinchas Zukerman, violin, and Yo-Yo Ma, cello. The St. Paul Chamber Orchestra is the backup band, and we heard Johann Christian Bach's Sinfonia Concertante in A major.
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Music of Tchaikovsky this Saturday morning. The melody from Memories of a Cherished Place. We heard the Odense Symphony Orchestra with violin soloist Jennifer Koh. Speaking of memories and souvenirs and keepsakes, when was the last time you looked through that old scrapbook at your artistic creations from, say, I don't know, third grade? Those collages, those clay dinosaurs, those potato prints. They got to be worth something to somebody, right? Well, Benjamin Britten did much the same thing. He looked back into his treasure chest and found melodies that he composed between the ages of, say, 9 and 12 and created out of those his Opus 4, the Simple Symphony. Here's Benjamin Britten himself leading the English Chamber Orchestra.

From the boisterous bourrée to the playful pizzicato, the sentimental saraband, and finally the frolicsome finale. Benjamin Britten leading the English Chamber Orchestra in his Opus 4, Britten's Simple Symphony, this Saturday morning on Classical California. Coming up a little later, it's my favorite opportunity to say, Once Upon a Time.

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0: 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Tell us who lifted you up, and we'll send them gratitude and music. 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

If you look at the subject matter of particularly the operas of Leos Janáček, they can be darkly dramatic and often rather tragic. But then there's this lighthearted little fairy tale. Matt Heimovetz is the cellist, and we heard Christopher Riley at the piano. Well, we are in luck. There's a luxurious adagio to sweep us up to the midday hour next. It's Sharon Isbin at the guitar, on the guitar, whichever way you want to look at it, Jose Serebriere and the New York Philharmonic. This is the adagio from Joaquin Rodrigo's Concierto de Aranjuez.

Oh, Sharon, luxuriating all the way up to the midday hour on Classical California. The Adagio from Joaquin Rodrigo's Concierto de Aranjuez. That was José Serebrière and the New York Philharmonic with the spotlight on guitarist Sharon Isbin. The spotlight is on you this Saturday morning, approaching the afternoon. Thank you so much for making your hometown radio station a part of your weekend routine. I'm Maggie Clennon-Reberg, and coming up next, Sergei Prokofiev puts the capital C in classical.

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Sergei Prokofiev's homage to the symphonies of Mozart and Haydn. The opening allegro from his Symphony No. 1 in D major, known as the Classical. Andre Previn and the Los Angeles Philharmonic. Welcome to Midday Saturday on Classical California. I'm Maggie Clennon-Rieberg, delighted to share this music with you. Here's another from the Everything Old is New Again category. 18th century lute dances with a touch of 20th century flavor. This is Richard Hickok's and Symphonia 21. Ottorino Respighi's Ancient Airs and Dances, Suite No. 2.

0: and Symphonia 21. Well, don't listen nor pay attention to the title of this next. It's Saturday night, so you better call ahead.
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No Reservations, a picture from 2007 scored by Philip Glass, and that was Michael Riesman at the piano. Your Saturday afternoon Mozart is here. Now, piano trios were intimate, casual, not for the concert stage, but rather for private performances in some courtly houses and residences of nobility. And Mozart wrote quite a few of these. He wrote a pair of them, in fact, just in the summer of 1788. So what's going to happen to us here? Well, we'll hear those characteristic octaves and arpeggios in the first movement. Then the clouds roll in the slow movement, and it's in the middle of that section that takes us the furthest away from the sunny shores of the opening. Don't worry, Mozart brings us back to the sunshine. The fog lifts, and we have the charm of a piano concerto.

Your Saturday afternoon Mozart on Classical California. The Griffon Trio presenting Mozart's Piano Trio No. 5 in C major. Here's English composer Robert Woodcock.

0: As English as it gets. Neil Black is the oboe soloist, Michael Dobson leading the Thames Chamber Orchestra, Robert Woodcock's Oboe Concerto in E-flat major. I'm Maggie Clennon-Reberg. What a great way to start the day. I appreciate you being here. You're in for a treat if you can stick around. Rich Caparella is next. He's filling in for Solomon Reynolds for the next few weeks while Solly takes care of some family business. Have a wonderful weekend, my friends, and I will see you Monday morning.
1: 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San Francisco Opera presents Electra, a father slaughtered, a mother betrayed, and a daughter left standing in the ruins, grief-stricken, unyielding, and burning for justice. In Electra, vengeance pulses through every note as Strauss unleashes a searing psychological storm. 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Raw, unflinching, unforgettable. 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
2: Good afternoon. I'm Rich Caparella, sitting in for the next few weeks for Solomon Reynolds. We've got coming up music by Khachaturian on the composer's birthday, the Piano Concerto No. 1 by Saint-Saëns featuring Stephen Huff, and right now, the opening movement of The Moonlight, Sonata No. 14 by Beethoven, played by Stuart Goodyear.

Stuart Goodyear played music by Beethoven. That was the opening movement of the Moonlight Sonata, number 14. And it starts us off this hour here on Classical California. Today is the birthday of the man who gave us the notorious Saber Dance, but also the lovely Waltz and Mazurka from Masquerade. Here is music by Kachaturian.

0: Alexander Lazarev led the Bolshoi Symphony in Waltz and just now Mazurka, two portions of the incidental music by Khachaturian for Masquerade, and it comes to you on this Khachaturian's birthday. You're moments away from a trip over the rainbow.
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Yo-Yo Ma was the cellist, Catherine Stoth the pianist. That was the Tom Poster arrangement of Over the Rainbow by Harold Arlen. I'm Rich Caparella, sitting in for the vacationing Solomon Reynolds. And next, Saint-Saëns, This is the Piano Concerto No. 1. Stephen Huff is our pianist, the City of Birmingham Symphony, directed by Sakari Aramo.

0: Zaccaria Ramo led the City of Birmingham Symphony. The piano soloist was Stephen Huff. That was Piano Concerto No. 1 by Camille Saint-Saëns. It comes to you on this Saturday on Classical California. Stick around. Music by Bach and Joshua Bell playing it for you in a moment.
1: 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Gustavo Dudamel takes us on a nature-inspired tour of South America with music celebrating the natural world by the Venezuelan-born composer Ricardo Lorenz. Then we dance in the always ebullient Symphony No. 7 by Beethoven. I'm Brian Lauritsen, and that's the LA Phil in concert tonight from 7 to 9 p.m. on SoCal Saturday Night, only on Classical California.

The Rondo Gavotte from Partita No. 3 by J.S. Bach. And in that performance, the violinist was Joshua Bell, accompanied by the members of the Academy of St. Martin in the Fields. And next, in the department of You Can Judge the Quality of an Overture by How Many Names It Has, there was a piece by Hector Berlioz, originally called The Tower of Nice, and later on, The Red Rover, and finally, Le Corsaire, the Corsair Overture inspired by Byron. Here is the Corsair Overture by Berlioz, the London Symphony led by Sir Colin Davis.

0: Sir Colin Davis led the London Symphony in the Corsair Overture, inspired by Byron. Music by Berlioz for you on this Saturday afternoon here on Classical California.
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Celedonio Romero played Memories of the Alhambra, music by Francisco Tárrega, starting us off this hour here on Classical California. I'm Rich Caparella, sitting in for the next few weeks for the vacationing Solomon Reynolds. And next, Tchaikovsky. This was a work that had a rather difficult birth. It was panned by the authorities. The composer himself had many doubts about it, had too many chefs in the kitchen, and yet it has become singularly the most popular piano concerto ever written. Here's Stephen Huff, accompanied by the Minnesota Orchestra led by Osmo Venska, in the Tchaikovsky Piano Concerto No. 1.

0: Stephen Huff was the pianist, and Osmolvenska directed the Minnesota Orchestra. That was Piano Concerto No. 1 by Tchaikovsky. I'm Rich Caparella, sitting in for Solomon Reynolds, and we've got coming up just moments from now, Something Magical.
1: 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This summer, Festival Napa Valley celebrates 20 years with an extraordinary season, July 4th through the 19th. Hear international stars including Renee Fleming, Wynton Marsalis, Time for Three, Ray Chen, and Jean-Yves Thibaudet, plus the world premiere of Jake Heggie and Jean Shear's new opera, The Judgment of Paris. 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Get complete details and tickets at festivalnapavalley.org. 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

His parents were big fans of a certain composer from the classical era, so his name was Mozart Camargo Guarnieri. That was Encantamento, or Magic, by Guarnieri, the Simón Bolívar Symphony Orchestra of Venezuela, directed by Maximiano Valdés. This is Classical California, and next, Telemann, the Trumpet Concerto in D. Allison Balsam is our trumpeter with the Balsam Ensemble.

the solo trumpeter, Alison Balsam. She was accompanied by her own ensemble in that trumpet concerto in D by Georg Philipp Telemann. Thanks very much for making us part of your weekend. And next here on Classical California, Linda Cubana. This is music by Antonio Maria Ramoy, and our performance is by pianist Martha Marchena.

0: The Beautiful Cuban Woman, Linda Cubana, music by Antonio Maria Romoyo, and Martha Marchena was our pianist. Coming up for you shortly, Dvorak.
1: 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Brian Lauritsen and Jennifer Miller Hamill host a deeply personal program bridging American poetry and Venezuelan legend with John Adams' ecstatic Harmonium and Antonio Estevez' thrilling Cantata Criolla, a Venezuelan battle of wit, rhythm, and song. 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

That was the opening movement, the March movement, from Serenade for Winds by Dvorak. Members of the Vienna Philharmonic were directed by Myung-Won Chung. And a happy afternoon to you. I'm Rich Caparella, sitting in for Solomon Reynolds. And next, music by Franz Richter, not to be confused with the famed conductor who came a bit later on, Hans Richter. This is Franz Richter's Trumpet Symphony, Symphony number 53. He was around from 1709 till the late 1780s. Our performance here with the London Mozart Players, led by Matthias Baumert, and music by Franz Richter.

0: Matthias Bamert led the London Mozart Players. You've just heard a work by an 18th century Bohemian composer named Franz Richter. That was his Trumpet Symphony, otherwise known as Symphony No. 53. In just moments, one of the most beloved violin concertos of them all.
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3: Howdy, howdy, howdy. I'm Solomon Reynolds, and this is Saturday Morning Cartoons. This morning...
4: Hello, Felix. What are you going to show us this time?
3: Felix Mendelssohn was a German composer born in 1809. At a time when music was growing more complex, his compositions remained graceful and light. Like Mozart, he was a child prodigy. By his teens, he'd already written 13 string symphonies. Some people say his String Symphony No. 8 sounds like Mozart's last symphony. Felix and his sister Fanny were both brilliant pianists and composers. Fanny, who was 3 years older, played the piano so well it was hard to believe. Their father encouraged Felix to compose, but didn't allow Fanny to pursue a career in music. In his eyes, it wasn't proper for a married woman. Fanny composed anyway. To protect her, Felix published three of her songs under his name, including Zuleika and Hatem, with words by Goethe. Goethe, who was like Germany's Shakespeare, was a close family friend. His writings inspired Felix his entire life. He even dedicated his Piano Quartet No. 3 to Goethe. But not everything came easy. At 15, Felix started writing his opera, Camacho's Wedding. When it failed after one performance, Felix was crushed and never finished another opera. Here's the overture. As a concert pianist, Felix had been wowing audiences since he was 9. He often performed works by other composers, like Weber's concert piece in F minor, which shaped a lot of his own music. Beethoven's drama and emotion left a mark too. Felix regularly played Beethoven's Emperor Concerto.

At 16, Felix wrote his first masterpiece, The String Octet. The finale explodes with counterpoint, or melodies stacked on top of each other, like Bach, Handel, and Mozart before him.

A year later, Felix wrote another masterpiece, a concert overture based on Shakespeare's play, A Midsummer Night's Dream. One reviewer called it sparkling with genius, almost as if Felix had stepped into Shakespeare's brain and caught a piece of his imagination.

0: the most important things young Felix did was bring Bach back. 100 years after it was written, he conducted Johann Sebastian Bach's St. Matthew Passion, which was like a religious opera without costumes. It was a huge success. Without that performance, Bach might not be so famous today. Felix Mendelssohn.
1: Come on, son!
0: I'm Solomon Reynolds. I write and produce Saturday morning cartoons with research assistant Carolina Correa and audio engineer Stephen Page, only on Classical California. 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
2: Rich Caparella sitting in for Solomon Reynolds today. Thanks very much for making us part of your Saturday. And next, the final movement of Mendelssohn's famed Violin Concerto in E minor, Anne-Sophie Mutter, is our soloist.

Kurt Mazur led the Leipzig Gewandhaus Orchestra, the solo violinist Anne-Sophie Mutter. That was the finale of the Violin Concerto in E Minor by Mendelssohn, and it comes to you on this Saturday afternoon here on Classical California. Remember in high school, there was that one kid who was a very high achiever, seemed destined for great things. Turns out, after years had passed, he just peaked too early. Well, in the case of George Enesca, we've got something similar. He was all of 24 years old when he wrote his Romanian Rhapsody No. 1. It would go on to become a signature piece of music, not just for Enesca, but for Romanian music in general. And then, nothing. He lived until the age of 73 and never got close to that kind of popularity. Here is Romanian Rhapsody No. 1 by the peaking early George Enesca. The Monte Carlo Philharmonic is conducted by Lawrence Foster.

Lawrence Foster led the Monte Carlo Philharmonic. That was Romanian Rhapsody No. 1, the best-known piece, okay, the only known piece by George Enescu. He did write some other very nice music as well. And this is Classical California. Thanks so much for making us part of your weekend.

0: first an air, just now, Rigodonte. We've been hearing dances from Les Andes Galantes, music by Rameau, and those arrangements were played by Luc Besangeon. This is Classical California, the sound of trumpet before you know it, in music by Torelli.
1: Tonight on SoCal Saturday Night, we're in concert with the Los Angeles Philharmonic. Gustavo Dudamel takes us on a nature-inspired tour of South America with music celebrating the natural world by the Venezuelan-born composer Ricardo Lorenz. Then we dance in the always ebullient Symphony No. 7 by Beethoven. I'm Brian Lauritsen. That's the LA Phil in concert tonight from 7 to 9 p.m. on SoCal Saturday Night, only on Classical California.

Crispian Steel Perkins was the soloist. He was accompanied by Simon Standage leading the group Collegium Musicum 90. That was A Sinfonia for Trumpet in D, a work by Giuseppe Torelli here on Classical California. There are comic opera overtures, and then there's the most popular of them all, right up there with The Marriage of Figaro. This one is the Barbaro Seville Overture by Rossini. Our performance is by the Orpheus Chamber Orchestra.

0: the hardest working hair cutter in all of Spain, certainly in Seville. That was the Barber of Seville overture by Rossini, played by the Orpheus Chamber Orchestra. This is Classical California. Coming up, a relentless finale to a symphony from Finland. Stick around.
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0: Good afternoon. Happy Saturday to you. I'm Rich Caparella, sitting in over the next few weeks for the vacationing Solomon Reynolds. Most of this hour will be taken up with the seconds of the seven, who knows, there are rumors of an eighth symphony by Sibelius. This is the one with that finale that relentlessly pounds away in the minor key and then finally, and gloriously so, turns to the major. Jukka-Pekka Saraste leads the Helsinki Philharmonic in Sibelius's Symphony No. 2.

0: The conductor was Jukka-Pekka Saraste. He led the Helsinki Philharmonic. You just heard Symphony No. 2 by Sibelius. And it comes to you on this Saturday afternoon here on Classical California. I'm Rich Caparella, sitting in for Solomon Reynolds, and we've got a mazurka for you, music by Chopin, in a moment.
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Ivan Moravets played that Mazurka No. 47 by Chopin. This is Classical California. And next, Bach. We'll be hearing a reconstruction of a keyboard concerto No. 5 by Bach, here known as Violin Concerto in G Minor. Alina Ibragimova is the soloist with the group Arcangelo, led by Jonathan Cohen.

A bit of Baroque for you on this Saturday. That was a violin concerto in G minor, actually a reconstruction of a Bach keyboard concerto number 5. Alina Ibragimova was the solo violinist. Jonathan Cohen led the group Arcangelo. And this is Classical California.

0: The New World Fanciful Dance. It's the second movement of the Americana Symphony, Variations on Appalachia Waltz, music by Mark O'Connor. Marin Alsop led the Baltimore Symphony. And just moments from now, music by Fanny Mendelssohn.
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